Right now we're listening to a very deep cut from the early 90s that was just reissued on the Planet Strangelove label. It's a release by an artist named Piano Man from Leeds in the UK. And it's heavily inspired by Tangerine Dream's Love on a Real Train, one of our most sacred texts. And it's been reissued with what we heard first, which is the Alex Cassian Mandarin Dream mix. And it fits so nicely into the original Analysis mix. Played those right into each other. And then layered in there, I played the Reverend Jesse Jackson's incredible I Am Somebody speech from Wattstax on the 20th of August, 1972.

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Here's a new one from GG Mason.

All right. That was Brother Resistance with Dancing Shoes Rapso. Earlier, we heard some tunes from Pablo Color, Organic Pulse Ensemble, and Seuss. Keep it locked in here. Echo Deck on Freeform Portland. 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Smash that donut.

that's about the show. I'd like to thank each and every one of you lovely people out there listening. So happy to be here playing records for you. I got one more for you.

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2: 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So expect the cheesiest ballads from 70s, 80s, and some 90s ones too. And if your favorite ballad is not part of this series, don't worry. Let me know. 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So thank you for listening as usual, and let's start with the music.

Welcome back. You're listening to Surrender Your Ego with me, DJ Diawo. This block just ended with 10cc with the song I'm Not In Love from the album, the original soundtrack, released in 1975. Previously, we have Air Supply with the song Without You from the album The Earth Is. Before that, we have Billy Joel with Honesty from the album 52nd Street. And at the top of this set, we have I-10 with Alone from the album Taking a Cold Look.

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This set just ended with Chris de Burgh with the song Leia, The Lady in Red, from the album Into the Night. Chris de Burgh actually was born in Venado Tuerto in Argentina. Not many people know about this, but yeah, he was born in Argentina, so technically Argentinian. Before that, we had The Cars with the song Drive from the album Heartbeat City. Before, we had Breath with Hands to Heaven from the album All That Jazz. And at the top of the set was Phil Collins with Against All Odds. Take a Look at Me Now, released as a single in 1984. Stay tuned for more ballads here in Surrender Your Ego with me, DJ Diawo.

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This is DJ The Owl, and today we are doing a tribute to a radio station that was one of my favorites at night in Argentina when I was a teen. It was a radio station that during the day played a lot of soft rock, and at night was ballads. And during the day I was into the radio station that played rock music, but at night they had like talk radio, and I wanted music, and ballads were where I wanted to be. I wanted to listen to ballads. So in this block that just ended, we had Elton John with the song Sacrifice from the album Sleeping with the Past. Before was Paul Young with Every Time You Go Away from the album The Circuit of Association. Before we had Duran Duran with Come Undone from the Wedding album, or Duran Duran album from 93. And the first song of this blog was Black with Wonderful Life from the album Wonderful Life, edited on 1987.

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Welcome back. You are still listening to Surrender Your Ego with me, DJ Cabeza de Lechuza, or The Owl. This block ended with Richard Marx with the song Right Here Waiting from the album Repeat Offender. Before that was Michael Bolton with How Am I Supposed to Live Without You from the album Soul Provider. Before was Cheap Trick with The Flame from the album Lap of Luxury. Before that was Mr. Mister with Broken Wings from the album Welcome to the Real World, and the top of this set was Cutting Crew with I Just Died in Your Arms Tonight from the album Broadcast from 1986. Stay tuned for more Surrender Your Ego with me, DJ The Owl.

Welcome back. You are listening to Surrender Your Ego with DJ Diawo. The song that we just listened was Joe Cocker and Jennifer Warnes with the song Up Where We Belong, from the original soundtrack of the movie An Officer and a Gentleman. Before that was Chris Isaak with Wicked Game from the album Heart-Shaped World. Previously was George Michael with Careless Whisper, that was released as a single in 84. And the first song of this blog was Aha with Crying in the Rain, a cover version of this song that was probably the... It's the song that I have more cover versions than any other. And it was released in 1990 on an album called East of the Sun, West of the Moon.

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3: 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This block just ended with Ten Sharp and the song You from the album Under the Waterline. Before, we had the Bangles with Eternal Flame from the album Everything, and previously Debbie Gibson with Lost in Your Eyes from Electric Youth. And we reached the bitter end. The last song tonight is going to be by The Police. The song is Every Breath You Take from the album Synchronicity. Thank you very much for staying with me, for staying here and listening to my special tribute show for Radio Horizonte. This is the first episode. I have a few more episodes dedicated to this radio station that sadly disappear, but we will remember them, at least the late night portion of the station, with all these wonderful ballads from the 70s, 80s, and 90s. Thanks again for listening, and stay tuned for more music. And as usual, remember that only love will save us. Till next time, bye.

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My name is Eric Zahn, and this is The Great Pain of Space. I'll be here until 10 o'clock playing whatever the heck I feel like it. Tonight I've got, I guess a special show. I don't know if it counts as a special show. It's my birthday. It's a big, I got a big, what do you call it? Big birthday coming up between now and my next show. So, tonight I'm just going to play a bunch of my favorite records. I'm going to play just a bunch of fun stuff that I love and have been listening to for a long time. Or something new that I'm really excited about. But, you know, I've been doing radio for 30 years this year. And that's real exciting. And I'm just going to play a bunch of stuff from the past to the present, whatever that means. And I'm going to start with something from I. I is Lorena Exposito. She released a record in 2016 called Sabine, and it just got a reissue. It just got remastered. It got a 10th anniversary reissue, and we're just going to start with that. So this is I with Nachtwasser on Freeform Portland. Thanks for listening. Keep it locked right here.

That was Porcelain Rap with Drifting In and Out from their 2012 album Strange Weekend. Before that, you heard Laika with Almost Sleeping, Sound of the Satellites,

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I'm just playing a bunch of my favorite music tonight because it's my birthday next week, and I just wanted to play a bunch of my favorite songs. So that's what I'm doing for the most part. We might get weirder later, but we're going to get weirder anyway. But I don't know. We'll see if I can keep just playing my favorite hits, the Eric Zahn hits. I'm going to play something from Helena Espval and Masaki Bato next. Helena Espval from Espers, Masaki Bato from Ghost, and they released a couple albums together. I'm going to play something for the title track from Overloaded Arc, released on Drag City in 2009. Here it is, Overloaded Arc by Helena Espval and Masaki Bato on Freeform Portland.

That was Wolf People with Kingfisher from their 2016 album Ruins, released on Jag Jaguar. Before that, you heard Glass Beams with Orb from their Mahal EP, released in 2024. And starting the set off was a long one from Helena Espval and Masaki Bato. That was Overloaded Arc from the album of the same name from 2009. 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My name is Eric Zahn. I'm here until 10 o'clock, and tonight I'm mostly just playing a bunch of my favorite songs because it's my birthday next week, and I get to be a special birthday boy tonight. So you get to listen to my favorite stuff, regardless of genre. I'm just going to cover a lot of ground. So up next, though, I'm going to play something from Espers. This is one of my favorite songs in the entire world. It is called Moon Occults the Sun from their second record, released on Drag City in 2006. Here is Espers on Freeform Portland.

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That was Six Organs of Admittance with Journey Through San Juan Pass from Dust and Chimes, released in 2000 on Holy Mountain. Before that, you heard Ghost with Soma from their 1999 album Snuff Box Imminence on Drag City Records. And starting that set off was Espers with Moon Occults the Sun from their second LP, released in 2006, also on Drag City Records. Thanks for listening. Thanks for keeping it locked on Freeform Portland. My name is Eric Zahn, and this is The Great Pain of Space. Doing kind of a vault show, I guess, playing stuff from my collection. Not particularly caring about genres, just playing stuff I really like. Because it's my birthday next week, so thanks for tuning in. I got something from Mick Softly up next from his 1970 LP, Sunrise. This is Eagle. 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

That was Anna von Hauswolf with Deathbed from her 2016 album Ceremony, released on Other Music. Before that, you heard Sheila McDonald with the title track from her 1971 album Stargazer. Starting the set off was Mix Softly with Eagle from his 1970 album Sunrise. Kind of a short set so far for this show. My name's Eric Zahn. This is The Great Pain of Space. I got another 30 minutes to go. Just kind of playing a bunch of music from the vault. I'm here in my secret underground bunker, surrounded by my record collection, and just kind of grabbing stuff that I love. I had a little set of new releases that I was planning on playing tonight, but I'm having too much fun doing this, so I'm just going to keep going with this. I'm going to play something from Lux Interna next, an American neofolk band that went through a lot of changes over the course of their history. And as far as I know, this is their last record. The album is called There Is Light in the Body, There Is Blood in the Sun, and the song is called Wounded Stag. This is Lux Interna on Freeform Portland.

Coil with Fire of the Mind from their 2006 album, The Ape of Naples. Before that, Low with Always Trying to Work It Out from their 2018 album, Double Negative. Akshamel before that with Dreams of a Dead Dreamer from their newest record, Spiritually Unemployed, on the French label Acufone. They're playing at the Star Theater this Wednesday, so if you like Akshamel and the weird stuff they do, that's a thing you could go do at the Star Theater this Wednesday. Also this Wednesday, Plankton Watt is playing at Mississippi Studios, and Daniel Menchie is playing at Turn, Turn, Turn. It's quite the night to make a decision. I will be at Akshamel. And starting that set off was Lux Interna with Wounded Stag from their 2013 album, There Is Light in the Body, There Is Blood in the Sun, released on Pisanta Urfolk. We are at the end of the show. My name is Eric Zahn. This has been The Great Pain of Space. I'll be back in 2 weeks. Every other Monday from 8 to 10 p.m., you can catch The Great Pain of Space on Freeform Portland, 90.3 and 98.3 FM, everywhere at freeformportland.org. DJ Easily Amused is up next, so keep it locked right here on Freeform Portland. I'm going to close with something from Crescent. This track is called Lights, Eyes, from their 1998 album, Collected Songs, released on Roomtone Records. 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

0: 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This is Freeform Portland. I am easily amused, and hopefully I can speak tonight. I'm going to try my best to do that. And you're listening to The Void every other Monday. The Void comes your way, and I've got a fun one planned tonight. We are going all 80s, everybody. I've got my DeLorean right outside. You're going to hop in. We're going to take a long two-hour drive, and it's going to be fun because these are going to be deep cuts, alternate versions, maybe things you haven't heard in decades, hopefully. But if it's a bigger song and it belongs, it's there. But mostly we're going to go B-sides city tonight. Happy to be entertaining you here on this hot summer evening. Perfect for a drive. You'll see there's refreshments in the DeLorean, so just settle in, get comfortable. I'll warm it up a little bit, and we shall hit the road, so to speak. You are listening to Freeform Portland, and probably you could go to the website at freeformportland.org and check out all of our cool DJ schedules, merchandise, and there's a big blue button that says the word donate on it. Hit that button. It keeps us going, keeps us delivering the great unheard or less heard music to all you guys and gals out there that love that kind of stuff. All right, we're going to start you off with the Gordon Sumner Trio. Gordon Sumner, Andy Summers, and Stuart Copeland, otherwise known as The Voices Inside My Head.
1: 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Listener discretion.

I seem to remember hearing this band out of Nashville, Tennessee, of all places, called The White Animals. And that's some really rock and roll tunes. One of those was something called Big Shot, I think. We would always just put that one on whenever we'd lost our inspiration in the studio, just to see if we could just come up with something like that, you know. We just really liked the sound of it and the way it made us all kind of feel.

All right, everyone, that was our first set of 80s. I'm sure some of that sounded familiar. I hope some of those you haven't heard in a while, but let's go back and talk about what we heard. Well, first of all, I do want to say the lead-in show was Eric Zahn's Great Pain of Space, always a great show, and it's great to listen to his show while I'm getting ready here. So thanks, Eric. You're the man. All right. So the last thing we heard was The Laws, and you may say, oh, easily. That was a 90s song. No, indeed. It came out in 1988, but was remixed by Steve Lillywhite of U2 fame to make it much slicker and ready for American radio, which it did. And so that's that. But there she goes, The Laws from 88. Before that was The White Animals, legendary White Animals Nashville band from the 80s. That was from their self-titled LP, but also you can get it on 3,000 Nights in Babylon, which is a retrospective. It came out in 2014, 15, something like that. But it's a great record if you want to sample the White Animals. That's the one to get. You really get a lot of it. You get your bang for the buck. And before that was the Hoodoo Gurus from Australia with Bittersweet off of Mars Needs Guitars from 1985. Big hit there, not a big hit here. That's why I'm playing it. Before that was NXS, Burn For You, off The Swing from 1984. Also, didn't even chart here. That song sounds so familiar, but it wasn't a hit. I thought it was, and I double-checked to make sure, but it was not. And before that was The Police, with Voices Inside My Head from Zenyatta Mandata from 1980. Good Lord, that was a long time ago. Wow. Things are getting quite old in here. 1980. Okay, but that's a cool song. I just like the vibe of it. You are listening to The Void. I am easily amused as usual, and you are listening to Freeform Portland and freeformportland.org. That's 90.3 FM and 98.3 FM on your dial. Keep it locked in. We're going to get heavy. As traditionally on my show, I like to play the second set. If I'm going to play some metal, you're going to hear it. So get ready. I'm going to lead you off with some Scorpions. Here we go.

0: A lot of people say that Kurt got that riff from that particular song. It's debatable, but not entirely implausible that that did happen. Things like that happen in rock and roll. It's just part of the game. That was, of course, Killing Joke with 80s from 1984 from their Nighttime LP. And when I first heard that song, I stopped in my tracks. I was in a record store. I don't remember where I was, but which is typical. But I stopped everything just to go, oh man, that is a killer riff. Before that was Adam and the Ants with Beat My Guest, which is a B-side of Stand and Deliver from 1981. I was a big Adam and the Ants guy back in the day. Well, let's see. Before that, we had Van Halen from 1984, with Girl Gone Bad, and Eddie can indeed play that rhythm and those leads in one song. He does not need the overdubs. I've watched him do it live. He can pull that off. Quite the guitar player he was. Before that was Scorpions from Germany. Can't Live Without You from Blackout, their classic album Blackout, 1982. And that's just a great tune from them. It's just one of their best. So let's see, what do we have coming up? We're going to continue on.
1: Hey, what are you doing here? Cool. I'm just about to play the PV thing. Come here.
0: So we're going to launch into things with a classic little Pee Wee Herman scene, which I love, from Pee Wee's Big Adventure, of course. So sit back, relax, and enjoy the show. 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
2: Look, Pee Wee, this is important. 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
3: Mm-hmm.
2: Mm-hmm. I want to know if you'll do something.
3: Here it comes.
2: What? I want to know if you'll go someplace with me.
3: Like where?
2: The drive-in.
3: Look, Daddy, I like you. I like you!
2: That's the thing, I like you too.
3: Daddy! There's a lot of things about me you don't know anything about, Daddy. Things you wouldn't understand. Things you couldn't understand. Things you shouldn't understand.
2: I don't understand.
3: You don't want to get mixed up with a guy like me. I'm a loner, Daddy. A rebel. So long, Daddy.

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2: 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This is. The following program may contain material which could be offensive to some listeners or inappropriate for younger audiences. Listener discretion is advised.

0: let me tell you what we heard that last set. The last thing was the B-52's Theme for a Nude Beach off of their Bouncing Off the Satellites LP, which is, I think, my favorite. Maybe it's out of the first one, but it's a great, great record. And it's a great tune. A lot of good stuff on there. Wig and other things. Great classic B-52s from 86. Before that was the Smithereens with Time and Time Again from Especially for You, also from 1986. Also a great record. Very pop. Very guitar pop. Before that, we had Judson Spence with Everything She Do from 1988. Nashville band, self-titled LP, Judson Spence. And before that was the Rolling Stones. Maybe you've heard of them from their Emotional Rescue 1980 record with Let Me Go. I've always liked that. Great lyric. Mick has a great vocal on that one, and I've always liked, as far as later day Stones go, that's definitely a good one. Oh, let's see. You are listening to The Void. I'm on every other Monday, and I Am Easily Amused every other Monday as well. They coincide together. And I hope you're enjoying some of these slightly deeper cuts from the 1980s. Payphones. What else? Roll up windows. Air conditioning that oftentimes did not work. We still had bench seats back then. There's a lot of things to think about. But anyway, we're in the DeLorean, so it doesn't matter. So I hope you're enjoying the ride. This next set is going to be pretty eclectic. It's going to have some Devo in there. So if you're a Devo fan, keep it tuned right here, because I've got... Actually, I'm going to do two of them because I like them so much. So enjoy. 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

Hope you enjoyed those Devo songs. As I stand here in the ocean, and I'm just going to do my show from the coast from now on. At least these sets. Oh look, jellyfish. Huh. That's gone now. Alright, we heard two from Devo. The last one was Love Without Anger, and the one before that was Going Under, a particular favorite of mine, because the lyrics are great and the song is perfect for the lyrics. It's one of those things. It's from New Traditionalists from 1981, a very classic Devo album. Before that, we had Ice House, at the time going by Flowers, with We Can Get Together from 1980, and then released again on the album, self-titled Ice House, in 81. Before that, we had Classics Nouveau, an MTV early staple that we all loved, called Guilty, from 1981, from the album Night People. Kind of a goth dance tune. You have to break out your, what's your name? Molly Ringwald moves for that one. It definitely calls for it. And before that, we had Belphegor with All That I Wanted from 1984, their self-titled LP, a little goth. Also a little bit danceable, but kind of gothy and sort of thrashy. It was always a favorite of mine. You are listening to The Void, Standing in the Ocean, I Easily Am Amused. That is I. We've parked the DeLorean, and we are now at the coast, taking a breather. Get into the last, 35 minutes or so of the show. You are listening to freeformportland.org. 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Thanks for listening, folks. Here we go.

Yep, I said it before and I'll say it again. Life moves pretty fast. You don't stop and look around once in a while, you could miss it.

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Well, when you hear those sitars, it's time for me to talk. I'm sorry. It's the way it goes. I wish I could talk like a sitar. Maybe I can. I'll try that sometime. All right, for that set, folks, the last thing you heard was REM with Radio for Europe. That was the Hibtone mix. It was more of a single mix back in the day. It was included on the first record, but was re-recorded. Slightly different version. That's got more slapback echo on it. Sounds a little more indie than the one we might be familiar with. Before that was the Flower Pot Men with Beach City, a 7-inch single that's kind of hard to find, I understand, from 1986, and that was made famous in, of course, Ferris Bueller's Day Off, when they first drive into Chicago for the day off. And it's a great tune to introduce that city. Let's see. Before that, we had Yellow with Oh Yeah, of course, single from 1985. That, of course, was also featured in Ferris Bueller, and it's just a classic, and it's hard for me to hear the Life Moves Pretty Fast thing without hearing the, oh yeah, the little chicka, that comes right then. So I had to do it, you know. And before that, we had Aha. Now, I did cheat a little bit. That's from 2017. That's an acoustic version of Take On Me, and I think it's vastly superior to the release version, because the lyrics take on a brand new meaning and it's full of melancholia and slight uplift. So it's a great one out there if you like melancholy stuff but like to be a little bit happy on the inside still. That's a good one. Original came out in 85, I think. All right, we're going to roll on. You're listening to The Void. I'm easily amused. Hope you're having a good time.

All right, listeners, we are getting very near the end. We have about just shy of 8 minutes left. And I hope you've enjoyed listening to The Void with me, easily amused on Freeform Portland and also freeformportland.org, streaming all around the globe. You've been listening to KFFDLP Portland, KFFDLP Beaverton, and you still will be. Right after it, see? You're still there. There you go. Just thought I wanted to do that. All right. The last one we heard was The Jam from 1980. That's Entertainment. That was the demo version, which I have to say again, I might prefer it to the original one we all know, or if you know it, the other one. Before that was the Queen, Kate Bush.

The Big Sky, the 2018 remix, not remix, remaster of Hounds of Love from 1985, which is an all-time great record for me. Fantastic. We used to sit out on the hoods of our cars and stare up at the stars. Didn't mean to rhyme, but it's time, and listen to that record. Before that was XTC from 86, Skylarking. That's really super, Supergirl. Thank you for listening to The Void. I'm going to leave you with some Robin Hitchcock, and please listen again in 2 weeks. I hope you've had a nice time tonight and enjoy the warm southern hot night.

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be here for the next 2 hours playing some tunes.

Crosby's theme off of their album 2. And currently we're enjoying one by OKEG titled Spirit.

The mind unspools in the puff of a mint jewel. 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We gave folklore a mound. We gave the tarot cigarettes, tobacco. These hills to grasp the reaper on. A cord clutch, a long scythe, a sigh, a sky.

folklore amount. We gave the terror cigarettes, tobacco. These hills to grasp the reaper on. A cold clutch, a long scythe, a sigh, a sky. My blue fades to gray. My pink begins to bleed. The worries that club like clay, they ebb and recede. Holding the self the way I held was a form of greed. Now dissipating, there is a light to feed, plus desire, and you, a tree, a tree. There is a light to feed, plus desire, and you, a tree.

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digital, the minute you can do the digital, the minute you can do the digital, the minute you can do the digital, the minute you can do the digital, the minute you can do the digital, the minute you can do the digital, the minute you can do the digital, the minute you can do the digital, the minute you can do the digital, the minute you can do the digital, the minute you can do the digital, the minute you can do the digital, the minute you can do the digital, the minute you can do the digital, the minute you can do the dig

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Would they be able to hug the fish to let us know?

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so you smashed through my door. Dark hallway entrance. Not much to explore. Cause I owe you some money. You said it has to turn war. What's left of our memory isn't really worth saving. Password compromised by the one that you're dating. 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A room full of hatred. There's no way you're relating. The Tesco logo shines off this canal.

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This one is by Lee Gamble, titled Zilith Sea Spray. I don't know if I'm pronouncing that correctly.

coming up, one by Gigi titled Far Flung. Stay tuned. Mm-hmm.

This one by Garland, titled Single Dub, and earlier we heard Egg Meat with Little Tune, one from Carrier, titled Light Candles to Mark the Way off of Tender Spirits. Coming in next with one from Ukraine producer Ecstasy Lover, titled Purple Flavor with Indie. Stay tuned.

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0: 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This is Under the Covers, and again, I'm Rusty, and I'm very excited because today I'm here with my pal, Jacob Early. Hi, Jake.
1: Hey, good morning.

0: We're going to be going through a whole bunch of great tracks that Jacob picked out for us today. And I imagine we'll have lots of stories along the way. Yeah. Any other thing you want to say before we get started? You want to give a little sneak peek of what's coming up?
1: Sure. Well, I just want to say, first off, that I love this concept, and it was a lot of fun going through my records and trying to figure out what were covers, and, you know, I made some discoveries of songs that I didn't know were covers. And
0: any in particular you can remember offhand?
1: Well, I found a few that I hadn't. Well, David Bowie. We'll get to this later.
0: We can get to it. we'll talk about. No pressure.
1: Maybe we'll hit them as we go. But okay. I'm excited about this playlist.
0: Great. Well, thanks for being here, and thanks for tuning into Freeform Portland, everybody.

0: Hello again, everybody. It's Rusty here. And?
1: Hi, I'm Jacob.
0: Hi, Jacob.
1: Hello.
0: It's always so fun to have guests on the show. It is a favorite pastime. Let's talk a little bit about what we listened to. What just wrapped up was the Flying Burrito Brothers performing Dark End of the Street. That's from their 1969 album, The Gilded Palace of Sin. And that originally was by James Carr in 1967. Before that, we heard Bobby Gentry performing I'll Never Fall in Love Again. That was released in 1969. This is a Burt Bacharach track. Not the only one we're going to hear today. I think one of these days I'm going to do an all Burt Bacharach show because that guy has written so many amazing hits.
1: Yeah, we're just talking off air how I realized going through this how much I have a soft spot for kind of adult contemporary music from the 60s and 70s.
0: No shame here. I share that love. But Jerry Orbeck and Jill O'Hara first released that they were the actors/singers in a musical called Promises, Promises. But most folks probably know the 1969 version, either this, Bobby Gentry's, or Dionne Warwick also had a hit with it that same year. So there was a ton of releases of this song in 1969. Before that, we heard Bill Withers' take on Everybody's Talkin'. What a great, so good. That was originally a Fred Neil song. In case you didn't know, most people know it as Harry Nilsson's song from the Midnight Cowboy film, which Nilsson's version won a Grammy. Nilsson gets a lot of love on this show.
1: I can imagine.
0: But Fred Neil is really great. I've been wanting to sing his Dolphins track for karaoke for a long time, but I've not done it. And we kicked off the show and this set with Astrid Gilberto's Never My Love from her Windy album from 1968. That was originally released from the Association in 1967.
1: That's right. And any listeners out there who are into kind of sunshine pop, I strongly recommend listening to the first couple Association records. They're great.
0: Yeah, I don't think I'm familiar with them. I'll have to check it out.
1: Highly recommend.
0: Just to reorient you to where you are and what you're up to, this is Freeform Portland, broadcast at 90.3 and 98.3, and then of course we are always online at freeformportland.org. My name is Rusty, and you are tuned into Under the Covers. I'm here with my pal Jacob, member of the Fur Coats, and why do I have the hardest time remembering the other band's name?
1: Wonder Horse. I play guitar and steel guitar in the Fur Coats and also in Wonder Horse, sing in that band as well.
0: Yeah. So we'll get to hear more about the music that Jake's playing outside of when he's hanging out on the radio with me as we carry on. But let's dive into the next set. Any spoilers or hints?
1: It's
0: a little bit of a country vibe.
1: Yeah, we're kind of starting things off a little slower. So a little country focused. Yeah, let's
0: kick it off.

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I'm gonna find me a lady with two or three kids and sit down by her side. A ride till the sun comes up and down round about two or three times.

0: Hello again, everybody. Welcome back. It's Rusty here.
1: And I'm Jacob.
0: Hi, Jacob. Do you want to tell the people, the good people of Freeform Portland Land, what we've been listening to?
1: Absolutely. So we just got done listening to the Byrds version of You Ain't Going Nowhere, which is a Bob Dylan and the Band song. One of my all-time favorite albums is Sweetheart of the Rodeo by the Byrds. And I was one of the inspirations for starting to get into steel guitar. Sneaky Pete, the steel guitar player on... he's mostly... I don't know if he's a steel player on that record, because he is on the Flying Burrito Brothers, but anyways, that record's amazing. And it was an inspiration for getting into that world. Before that, we had Emmylou Harris with Poncho and Lefty, Greats covering Greats, Thomas Van Zandt, classic song. Then we had a little surprise, Sagittarius, with My World Fell Down.
0: Rusty can't handle her files.
1: It's all good. That was originally done by the Ivy League. I'm way more familiar with the Sagittarius version.
0: That is such a jam.
1: It is. It's another one of those kind of sunshine pop California 60s sounds I really like. And then John Prine was before that with Clay Pigeons, which is originally by Blaze Foley. This is an all-time great song. And a little backstory, worked on a cover of this version together in 2020 or something.
0: Yeah, peak pandemic.
1: We tossed the files back and forth.
0: Well, and I grew up listening to John Prine and have always had a deep love for him, but I didn't know about this song until Jacob alerted me of it.
1: Yeah.
0: Maybe next time we can do a live version together.
1: Yeah, well, I would love to do that. today, my car didn't start, so I biked here. So glad we didn't plan on that, because I don't want to bike a guitar down here. But would love to do that. We should revive that cover in general.
0: Yeah, I agree.
1: And then the start off that set was Billy Bragg and Wilco with their version of One by One by Kate Wolfe. And just a quick personal backstory with that is my partner and I inherited a bunch of albums from her parents, and apparently her mom was a big Kate Wolfe fan, because I think we must have had her entire collection, and that was my introduction to Kate Wolfe, and always been a fan of Wilco when I was a teen onwards. So
0: I'd never heard that track. That was a real treat. But then also I discovered on the internet there's a little bit of controversy around it.
1: Oh yeah.
0: Just because you know, it was a Woody Guthrie song, and apparently Jeff Tweedy and Billy Bragg took some writing credits because it was supposedly unearthed, and they like finished this song after Woody died. And so Kate, like, but the, you know, people are like, no, Kate Wolfe recorded this before, so you guys don't, this isn't really like,
1: yeah, so I guess
0: the
1: it's
0: first.
1: A, so I guess
0: I mean,
1: it's
0: controversy.
1: A Woody Guthrie song.
0: Yeah,
1: I'm familiar with the Kate Wolfe version,
0: which is even cooler. I love. This is why I love cover songs.
1: Oh, so
0: or suppose
1: learning something on the air. You know, never stop learning. This whole process has been a learning experience, as far as, you know, learning how much and little I know about some of the influences that I have absorbed.
0: Yeah, so it says Tweedy registered himself as the composer on this work, but it clearly had already been published with music years prior.
1: Oof. Anyway, this is controversial.
0: I'm glad that you know it is a Kate Wolfe song. All right, everybody. Well, again, you're listening to Under the Covers on Freeform Portland. Maybe you're tuned in at 90.3 or 98.3 FM. Maybe you are coming at us from the internet, where we're streaming worldwide. I'd like to remind you that we have a website, and there's a lot of cool stuff going on over there. You can see the Freeform Portland events. We have a whole bunch of standing DJ nights. Also, our merch shop is there. We have a lot of great t-shirts, totes, slip mats, anything, mugs, so that you can support your Freeform pride. 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I don't think I've mentioned it this show, but we're an all-volunteer run radio station, which is quite unique both here and elsewhere. 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But with that, I'll get back to the music. 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

0: everybody. Welcome back. 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
1: Hello, people.
0: This is Rusty here. You are tuned into Freeform Portland. The show is Under the Covers. I'm here alternating Saturdays from 8 a.m. to 10 a.m. Also, you're listening to KFFPLP Portland and KFFDLP Beaverton. Let's go through what we just listened to, and then let's hear from Jacob and what's going on in his life. All right. So what just wrapped up was Chibo Mato performing Aguas de Marco. What do I have to say about this? I've already lost my place in my notes. There we go. So this was originally written and released by Antonio Carlos Jobim, and then Ellis Regina had a hit with that in 1972. Do you have any? Well,
1: it's just, I mean, it's an all-time great song, and I love both. All versions of this song. Like, you basically can't do a bad version of this song in English
0: or Portuguese. I'm sure some people have tried, but yeah.
1: You'd have to try really hard to make a bad version.
0: Prior to that, we heard Naked Eyes performing Always Something There to Remind Me. This is one of those, like, is ubiquitous. I think if you're listening to commercial radio, you probably still hear this song. But what I love about it is it's one of those that, like you... You didn't know that it was.
1: That's one of those songs that I didn't know was a cover song until I was researching for this program. I always thought that was the original.
0: That's another Burt Bacharach track, baby.
1: He's a killer.
0: He knows how to write the hits. My last show actually only played originals, but they're obscure originals, and this is one that I played. So I played Lou Johnson's version from 1964. Prior to that, we heard Zap, I Only Have Eyes for You. What do you know about Zap, Jake?
1: It's a really great kind of Midwest funk R&B band from the 80s. They, you know, came up with a lot of the 90s hip-hop, West Coast hip-hop samples, a lot of their stuff. They more bounce to the ounce, Computer Love. You'll hear it all over in samples, but their records are great party starters, and that's a really freaky version of I Only Have Eyes for You.
0: Yeah, and the other cool thing about this song, I think this is the oldest original we have on the show today. Georgie Price originally released this in 1934, but the Flamingos had a hit with it in 1959, so that's probably the kind of definitive what people recognize. And then we heard Hot Chip performing Atomic Bomb, William Onyebor's hit. That song is so good. So they released it in 2014. This was actually a William Onyebor album released, and it's all covers and remixes of his songs. Mm-hmm. And he originally put it out in 1978. An outstanding year for music.
1: Yeah. And just before the steel guitar community comes at us in the comments, I want to correct earlier that the steel guitar player on You Ain't Going Nowhere by the Byrds version is Lloyd Green, not Sneaky Pete. So, you know,
0: yes.
1: My apologies. I know.
0: Apologies.
1: Yeah.
0: We got our situation worked out.
1: Thank goodness.
0: Well, let's talk a little bit about the music that you've got going on in your life when you're not here. Tell
1: sure.
0: us a little bit about the Fur Coats.
1: Yeah, so first off, we have a show coming up Friday, July 3rd at the Spare Room. It's at 8 p.m. And we're playing with a couple other great local bands. I really don't know how to... You've seen us. How would you describe it?
0: Well, they're fun as heck.
1: Yeah.
0: It's a big band. There's seven of you?
1: Six of us. There's saxophone.
0: There's sax. Super danceable.
1: Yeah, it's
0: great energy.
1: Yeah.
0: Like some funk influences.
1: Sure.
0: Some like, yeah, I don't know.
1: Yeah, it's hard to describe, but I promise you'll have fun.
0: It's a blast.
1: We're old friends, and I think it really comes across. Like, we really enjoy what we're doing, and I think it translates to... the room. And so yeah,
0: how long have you all been playing together?
1: Well, some of us grew up together in
0: Aww.
1: Michigan and moved out, so
0: I didn't know that
1: the band has goes back in ways, you know, 20 plus years. But we've been playing together as the Fur Coats for over a decade. We've been to Europe together a couple times, and we're still out there.
0: Yeah. Well, don't forget, everybody, Friday, July 3rd, come out to the Spare Room. You can check them out for yourself.
1: Yeah, please do.
0: All right. Well, maybe we'll get back to the music. We have a lot to try to get through. We'll see how it goes.
1: Let's see.
0: Well, thanks again, Jacob Early, for being here. Thanks for telling us a little bit about the Fur Coats. Maybe we'll talk a little bit about Wonder Horse in the next set. Because no musician in Portland seems to be in only one band, right?
1: Yeah, you can't. You gotta diversify.
0: That's right. All right, here we go, everyone.

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0: This is Rusty here. I'm here with my pal Jacob Early.
1: Hello, hello.
0: It's been so fun to have you here. I can't believe we're already down to our last half hour.
1: I know. Time flies.
0: Well, consider yourself invited back.
1: Love to.
0: Let's talk a little bit about what we listened to. Do you feel like announcing this set or part of it? Or
1: sure, I'll do part. So we just listened to Otis Redding's version of A Change Is Gonna Come. You know, the classic Sam Cooke song, a beautiful rendition of that. And then right before that, we listened to D'Angelo's version of Cruisin'. And it's a kind of a personal pick for me. Well, first off, D'Angelo is a staggering genius. And I love him. But Cruisin'.
0: I'm pretty sure he sang every part on that song.
1: He's insane. I was insane, unfortunately.
0: Rest in power.
1: Yes.
0: D'Angelo.
1: But yeah, Cruisin', back when I was a wee little lad, apparently when I was a baby, and I don't remember this, but my parents would put on that song and I would have an immediate visceral reaction and I'd do a little baby dance and crawl towards the speakers and just sit right in front of the speakers and wiggle about. And I just think that was one of those a sign of my innate taste in music as a young kid.
0: I love that story so much.
1: Then before that, we had David Bowie's version of Sorrow, originally by the McCoys. And just want to shout out, there's a really good local band, the Grebes. Like the bird, the waterfowl. Mm-hmm. And they just put out a record, and everyone should go check that out. But they do a great version of Sorrow, more akin to the McCoys version. But I really love this David Bowie version. And, you know, I hadn't listened to that album. I think is it on Pinups?
0: It is on Pinups.
1: Yeah, I don't own that record, and I was actually, this is one that I kind of was brought out in my search for covers, and it's a great version.
0: Yeah, and I had mentioned to Jacob while we were playing music for you and chatting and off mic, even though we were chatting on mic, and oops. community radio, folks, that I haven't actually listened to that whole album. I feel like it's a failure on my part as the covers maven.
1: You and me both. You and me both.
0: All right. Then we kicked off this set with Sue George's version of David Bowie's Life on Mars. That whole album is from the Life Aquatic soundtrack. And it's all Sue George performing Bowie covers.
1: Yeah. That was, for people of my age group, that was a big definitive movie for me and my friend group when it came. I remember seeing it in the theaters and being blown away by all the music. So, yeah, shout out.
0: All right. Well, I want to chat a little more, even though it's like pressing. We've got lots of songs to get through, but we haven't really talked about Wonder Horse.
1: Yeah. So Wonder Horse is my other project. It's my primary songwriting project. I split the songwriting duties with my friend Dustin, and also has my friend Nate, who's also in the Fur Coats from back in Michigan. It's really another just a group of friends making music, and we don't have any shows right now because we've been working on an album. We just got the masters back, so look for that later this year, and we'll book some shows, and I'll just keep your eyes at Wonder Horse PDX is our IG if you want to follow us. But yeah, the album sounds really great, and it's probably I'm the most proud of that work than anything I've put out. So
0: I'm excited to give that a listen. Well, we should also re-mention that the Fur Coats are playing, since maybe you're just tuning in.
1: That's
0: Jake
1: right.
0: has another band, the Fur Coats, which are great and worth making effort to go see.
1: Yeah, please do.
0: When's the next show?
1: Yeah, again, it's Friday, July 3rd at the Spare Room, 8 p.m., so please come out.
0: Yeah, the Spare Room is a great spot. It's kind of like weird. It feels like you're at a wedding with those big tables, but also they have a dance floor, and the Fur Coats will get you dancing.
1: Yeah, you'll be out there. You can't resist.
0: Okay, well, this will be, we're coming up on a little bit of a Beatles set. I probably say this every show. Even when I'm trying not to play the Beatles, inevitably there's a Beatles track on my set list. Sometimes I cut it just out of the, like, all right. but they're the most covered band on Earth by like double the next, you know, which I think, is it Dylan? It's probably Dylan.
1: It felt like Dylan when I was researching this, so that checks out.
0: Yeah, so this will be not all Beatles, but mostly Beatles coming up, and we'll talk to you again after. Thanks for tuning into Freeform Portland. My name is Rusty. This is Under the Covers, and I'm here alternating Saturdays.

0: Hello again, everybody. This is Rusty here, and you are tuned into Under the Covers, a show devoted to cover songs. Today I have special guest Jacob Early in the studio.
1: Hello, hello.
0: Hi, Jake. Let's talk about what we listened to. Do you want to take this?
1: Sure. So we just listened to The Ventures, their instrumental Walk Don't Run, which I learned was not originally by Chet Atkins. You corrected me in this document here.
0: In this document.
1: It was actually...
0: That's right, I take notes, people.
1: Johnny
0: I print
1: Smith.
0: Out notes in a nice Excel format.
1: Yeah.
0: Okay, sorry, go ahead.
1: No, I appreciate it, because I could have sworn it was a Chet Atkins song, but it turns out Johnny Smith did a version in 1954, but great surf rock version by The Ventures there. Before that, Talking Heads' Take Me to the River, on their album More Songs About Buildings and Food, which one of my all-time favorite Talking Heads albums, start to finish.
0: It's so solid. We have a copy of that record, like, as decoration in the studio kitchen right outside this door. Nice coincidence.
1: Mm-hmm. Yeah, I saw that when we came in. Yeah, and that song is originally an Al Green tune, which I guess you have a connection to.
0: Yeah, I grew up listening. My parents were had very great music taste, and Al Green was on high rotation in my youth. So yeah, that song is, I definitely knew his version first.
1: Nice. And then we had a little Beatles run of covers of Beatles songs. The last of which in the order was Yellow Magic Orchestra's version of Day Tripper, which is just a really freaky cool version of Day Tripper. And highly recommend Yellow Magic Orchestra to your listeners out there.
0: That was so cool. I've never heard of them before, but this is like 70s Japanese, mm-hmm. like early, you know, electronic.
1: Yeah.
0: I think you'd mentioned something about their...
1: Yeah, and then one of the members of the band, Harumi Hosono, is also one of my all-time favorite musicians, songwriters. Put out an instrumental album called Pacific. That's just, I bought it on CD just specifically so I could listen to it driving around. so yeah, that's a really cool version of Day Trip.
0: That was a really cool version. I hadn't heard it before. That was one of these things I got exposed to with your list.
1: Yeah, and then this one you obviously didn't get exposed to, the Breeders' version of Happiness is a Warm Gun. I brought this one knowing it certainly has been played on the show before, but
0: true,
1: I couldn't resist.
0: So
1: it's just
0: much.
1: Such a great version, and yeah, you know,
0: man,
1: can't go wrong.
0: It.
1: Yeah, it's great. And then before that was the Space Lady, her version of Across the Universe. Really, really cool, unique kind of artist. And she comes to Portland somewhat frequently. She played a few weeks

0: but not very long because you're going to get on that dance floor.
1: Yeah.
0: Which is one of my favorite features of the Spare Room.
1: Yeah, and the Spare Room used to have shows more regularly, but they've kind of recently revamped their just show schedule. I don't know how frequently, but it's not all the time, so this is a great opportunity to, if you haven't checked out that venue, to come out and have a good time, support local music.
0: And spoiler alert, I organize a monthly karaoke event for Freeform Portland, and next month, the July version, I actually didn't host a June version, sorry to all you karaoke lovers out there, but July's version, I believe it's July 9th, we're going to be at Karaoke from Hell at the Spare Room.
1: Well, there
0: you go. More Synergy. To come about that. Synergy. Wow. Woo. Well, we're getting close to the end of our show. Mm-hmm. We have one more track for you. Did you have any other stories you want to share before we move on?
1: No, I think we... Yeah, should I introduce the last song we're going to play here?
0: Let me think. One other. Do I have any other news for you?
1: Sure.
0: 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I had some other thought about that that's now escaped me. But yes, let's go ahead and announce what we're wrapping the show up with.
1: Well, before we do, I just want to thank you for having me on this program, Rusty. This has been a blast.
0: Thanks for being here, Jacob.
1: And last song that we're going to play is Sade, Why Can't We Live Together, from her album Diamond Life. And I chose this song because this has been the album in my record player probably the most over the past 6 months or so. I just constant rotation, just absolutely love this album, and this is a great song. So
0: yes, this is originally a Timmy Thomas track, but yes, and a great message to end with.

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18: 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Hey, what's up, y'all? 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We promise it'll be a good time. 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
1: This is still Spit Kicker.
0: And what do we put in our music?
1: Art Official Intelligence, or simply AOI.
0: No doubt. And we are still making art that will forever remain official and filled with intelligence.
2: And remember, when it's Pos and Maceo you see, the magic will always remain three.
0: Because that magic is simply daylight.
2: And staying true to that magic hasn't always been easy. Even Dave said,
3: often the real true soldiers just don't get that shine like they should.
0: But tell yourself, I'm staying true to myself. And keep feeling the energy and the vibe so you can keep giving off the right vibrations.
2: Yeah, because there's high stakes being played around the world. And it's understandable to be rooted in the present, not certain of what will happen in the near future.
0: But you know what? Just be ready to get that feeling back, the memories of the good times. And don't run away from the bad ones either, because it's all a part of life.
2: Indeed. Relating as we balance on the waters of the world, navigating days that are sunny and calm, as well as stormy. Basically, you gotta learn to balance during sunny storms.
4: Wait a minute. It sounds dope, but it's in the wrong key. It should sound like this.
5: 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As you may have guessed it or figured out by now, it's all about De La Soul. And we're going to be spending the next hour and a half giving you the build-up for a few of our favorite tracks off of Cabin in the Sky. Next up, we've got Gene Karn with Completeness. 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

0: La-di-da-de. 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We like to party. We don't cause trouble. We don't bother nobody. We're just some men that's on the mic. And when we rock up on the mic, we rock the mic.
1: Right?
0: For all of y'all, keeping y'all in health. Just to see you smile and enjoy yourself. Cause it's cool when you cause a cozy condition that we create. So that's our mission. So listen to what we say. Because this type of dish happens every day. I woke up around 10 o'clock in the morning. Gave myself a... I'm on it, you're on it. Went to the bathroom to wash up. Had some soap on my face and my hair. Upon a cup, I said, mirror, mirror on the wall. Who is the top choice of them all? There was a rumble dumble. 5 minutes it lasted. The mirror said,
2: you are, you can see it. It's
0: yo, that's true. That's why we never have no beef. So then I washed off the soap and brushed the gold teeth. You saw a love on late cause my skin gets pale. Then I got the files for my fingernails. Due to the night, and on my behalf, I put the bubbles in the tub so I could have a bubble bath. Clean, dry was my body and hair. I threw on my brand new Gucci underwear. For all the girls I might take home, I got the Johnson's baby powder and the Polo cologne. Fresh dress like a million bucks. Threw on the ballet shoes and the fly green socks. Stepped out the house, stopped short. Oh no! I went back in, I forgot the... Then I
2: dally,
0: ran through a
2: alley,
0: bumped into my old girl,
2: Sally,
0: from the
2: valley.
0: This is a girl plays hard to get. So I said, what's wrong? Cause she looked upset. She said,
2: say what?
0: Uh-huh. She said, what? And now my life is filled with rainy days. And I love you so, how much you'll never know. Cause you took your love away from me. Now what was I to do? She's crying over me and she was feeling blue. I said, don't cry.
2: Dry your eye.
0: Here comes your mother with those two little guys. Her mean mother stepped up, said to me,
1: hi.
0: Looked Sally in the face and decked her in the
1: eye.
0: Punched her in the belly and stepped on her
2: feet.
0: Slammed the child on the hard concrete. The bitch was strong. Kids was gone, some was wrong. I said, what is going on? I tried to break it up. I said, stop it, leave her. She said, if I can't have you,
2: she can't either.
0: She grabbed me closely by my socks. So I broke the hell out like I had the chicken pox. But she gave chase, she caught up quick. She put a finger in the face of MC Ring. She said, so we could go cruising in my old jet. And what? I give you all my love today. What, Ricky, Ricky, Ricky, what? Somehow your words just hypnotize me. And I just love your jazzy ways. Yo, MC Rick, my love is here to stay. Yo, on and on and on, she kept on. The bitch been around before my mother's born. I said, cheer up. Gave her a kiss. I said, you can't have me. I'm too young for you, miss. She said, no, you're not. Then she starts crying. I says, I'm 34. She said,
2: stop lying.
0: I said, I am. Go ask my mother. And with that ring, he's so old. I can't be a lover. To the tick-tock and you don't stop. To the tick-tick, you don't quit. Hit it.

0: Well, that's true.
1: Goy the Dove, a.k.a. Dave.
2: And we're back. 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This is DJ CG&E. You just heard Sunny Storms by De La Soul, Walk On by Calta Hater, Full Clip by Gangstar, Sukiyaki by Taste of Honey, Lottie Dottie by Slick Rick, The Symphony by Marley Marl with Big Daddy Kane, Never Gonna Give You Up by The Soulful Strings, Can You Stand the Rain by New Edition, and we kicked it all off with Completeness by Gene Karn. So, E, do you want to kick us off with this massive set and let us know how we got here and what we're listening to?
3: Yeah, in this set, we wanted to shine a light on the layers upon layers upon layers that De La Soul uses to create their music. They have a one-of-a-kind sound, and it's something they've done for decades at this point. And this is one of the best examples of that buildup on Cabin in the Sky. From the Soulful Strings to Calta Hater, there's a little bit of everything. And it goes to show that the best producers are listening to absolutely everything. That's kind of the beauty of crate digging, isn't it? It's something we've lost a little bit of in this digital world, where you kind of see a cover, you walk over to a booth, you play something on your headphones, and maybe you hear something that you didn't know you're going to hear, whether that's a drum kick or a bass line, maybe even a catchy hook. And that's where we're going with the rest of this episode for the next hour and a half that we have with you. So coming up, we've got another classic. Here it is. This is It Him or Me by Jackie Jackson. 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

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She thought I was him. 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But after she left, you know, it started me to think. People do some crazy things for love. 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

0: 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This is DJ CG and E here with you. You just heard Day in the Sun, Getting With You by De La Soul, featuring Q-Tip and Yummy. Nice little Native Tongues collaboration. Back Together Again by Roberta Flack with Donny Hathaway. And we started this block off with Is It Him or Me by Jackie Jackson. Chris, this is another posthumous album that hits a lot harder than maybe it should have or maybe that we expected. I know De La Soul is one of your favorite groups of all time, and De La Soul is Dead is one of your favorite albums, or at least that's what you've told me. What's with all the old man rap making a comeback this year?
1: Yeah, I think a lot of this ties into, you know, there used to be that old adage, which is obviously fake, right? That like, hey, you know, rappers kind of run out of things to say once they hit 40, right? And I think this paralysis and like focus on the youth is, you know, really, I think, made a lot of MCs feel irrelevant after a certain point in time. Like, hip hop has traditionally been, you know, a youngster's gang for, you know, the bulk of its existence, right? And there really hasn't been a space for, you know, old man rap. And I think it hasn't really been until recently with, like, you know, probably starting with, like, you know, 444, as much as we love to clown on Jay-Z on this show. Really, that was one of the prime examples of like, oh, this is someone who's like kind of past his prime in like, you know, hip hop terminology, but still kind of delivering top tier material. And
2: yeah, absolutely.
1: Since that point, you've had Nas go on a pretty lengthy, legendary run over like the past, like, literally like 6 or 7 albums. Black Thought's come out with some fantastic stuff. You've had like a lot of these posthumous albums come out from Gangstar with like one of the best yet, Tribe, We Got It Here. And you've had, you know, old groups reuniting, like Lil Brother had their most recent one, May the Lord Watch. Like, there's so many of, you know, these groups who are feeling reinvigorated and re-energized to come back to, you know, really show that they still have it and there's still some stuff left in the tank. So, you know, maybe one day we'll still get that final Andre 3000 album that I think everyone is clamoring for once he decides to stop playing the flute for 20 minutes.
2: I'm not holding my breath.
1: I wouldn't either, but, you know, it's worth believing in.
2: What do we got next?
1: Coming up next, we have the classic, which is going to feel like a pretty significant detour. Here's More Than a Feeling by Boston. Keep it here on Freeform Portland with DJ CG&E.

0: And we're back. You just heard Cabin in the Sky by De La Soul, Ode to an African Violet by Mort Garson, Screw You, Young Man's Blues by Elton John, and More Than a Feeling by Boston. Chris, we spoke a little bit about crate digging earlier. This is probably a perfect example of, you know, never really knowing what you're going to find until you find it, because I don't know that I'm jumping from Boston to Elton John to Mort Garson, you know, the Canadian composer, in one swoop. You really have to listen to a lot of stuff to get to a point where you could just find a way that all these puzzle pieces fit together, right?
1: Right, and I think that's truly the beauty of hip-hop, right? Is pulling together all these disparate sources of music and culture and bringing them together in sort of a musical collage. And I think that's part of what made, you know, their first three album run like so special with De La Soul, is like, you know, really just kids in Long Island basements pulling together records that were cheap, discarded, that their parents had in their collections, and making something completely brand new out of it.
0: You nailed it. Collage is probably the perfect word for this. I mean, it's also what got them in a lot of trouble, and why for so long we couldn't stream so many of the De La Soul albums on any of the services that we're used to using these days. But gladly, that's all been sorted, at least for the most part, and we can listen to it, and that's what we're doing today. So what do we got coming up?
1: Coming up next, we have Every Little Thing She Does Is Magic. So keep it locked here on Freeform Portland for more De La Soul.

and I like a little sassiness, a lot of class. Mommy reaching your bag, past the fifth, I'm a leader at last. This a Don you with, my nines a spit, jigging blues consciousness.

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That's right, it's magic. It's magic like the three. But yo, don't ever get it misconstrued when you see us coming through with them Dayglo colors. 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

0: about. Nassau and Suffolk County, we up in here. But we gonna take it on over to Queens, to my brothers in the bridge, who's about to run it back.
1: Yo, they go Jungle right there.
2: Hey, yo, everybody get back. Everybody look out. They're gonna

0: but never, he just runs it back.
1: Okay, everyone, I know your heartbeat is running fast after running it back, so let's slow it down. Take a deep breath in. Now, take a deep breath out. Is that...
2: What is that?
1: Well, I'm sneezing. I'm smelling.
3: Yeah.
1: Oh. That smells good. Anyway, let's prepare to take...

0: our mind to the next song. Salute, salutary, and salutations. And don't forget the vocalization.
1: Thanks for rocking with us on Freeform Portland. You just heard Run It Back by De La Soul featuring Nas, Apache by the Incredible Bongo Band, Made You Look by Nas, Once Again Long Island by De La Soul, and Every Little Thing She Does Is Magic by The Police. Most of the time I would blame Chris for taking an episode all the way back to Long Island, but this time it's not his fault, it's mine. So I'll take the credit or the blame, whatever you want to call it this time. If it helps, you can pay me to drive to Long Island. But Chris, you got any last thoughts before we hop off the air on the Cabin in the Sky episode?
2: Yeah, sure. You know, I think De La Soul is just one of those groups that has had fundamental contributions to hip-hop and music as a genre, and it's really unfortunate that due to the issues that you mentioned with all the sampling that got them into so much trouble, that like so many of their albums have been up until very recently pretty inaccessible. So there, it feels like there's almost an entire generation of people who just are completely unfamiliar with their catalog. So, you know, fortunately now that that stuff exists, it's available for people to go check out. Hopefully now that, you know, De La Soul will start to get their flowers that they were so righteously deserved and like kind of ignored on for so long. You know, unfortunately, you know, Dave Trugoy, RIP, will not be around to see it. But, you know, I think their legacy will continue to live on, and, you know, we will continue to be fans, and hopefully they will continue to contribute to music in some way. If it's not through De La Soul, it's through their collaborations with like Gorillaz and whoever else they want to continue to partner with in the future.
1: Thanks again, everyone, for rocking with us today and sticking with us for the last 2 hours. This is DJ CG&E, and we're out of here.
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0: silence in the ears, darkness of the mind. This love will keep.
1: A lot of people get love wrong. They think love is capturing or being captured. Like closing a fish into kissing a claw. Baiting someone into being yours. Because love is the one with the claws. It is completely lawless. A feeling so supernatural, it looks like a lie.

I'm DJ Pizza Delivery, and you were just listening to WITCH, or Witch, with their cover of Once in a Lifetime by the Talking Heads, and that's from a compilation of Black musicians covering Talking Heads albums. Before that, you were listening to Mavis Staples with her cover of Godspeed by Frank Ocean from Sad and Beautiful World. Before that, Mechlit with My Gold from A Piece of Infinity. And starting off the show, Beverly Glenn Copeland with Let Us Dance Movement 2 from the album Laughter in Summer. So beautiful. Coming up next, we're going to listen to Yumi Zuma with Bashful on the Sugar from No Love Left to Kindness. 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Thank you so much for listening. Here is Yumi Zuma.

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Triangle time. This is DJ Pizza Delivery, and you were just listening to Velocity Girl with 57 Waltz, the Peel Session version from Ultra Copacetic. Before that, you were listening to Emmy Pop, No Te Voy a Extrañar, from the album No Te Voy a Extrañar. And before that, Yin Yin with Spirit Adapter. Starting off that set, Yumi Zuma, Bashful on the Sugar, from No Love Lost to Kindness. Coming up next, Pretty Villains are going to play their song White Knight from their self-titled EP. 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Thanks so much for listening, everybody. Here's Pretty Villains.

Triangle time, triangle time. You were just listening to This Is Water by Dream Nails. Before that, you were listening to Hunks and His Punks with Rainy Day in LA from the album Walk Out on This World. Before that, Punks by White Glove from their album Summertime. And then starting off that set, Pretty Villains with White Knight from their self-titled EP, Pretty Villains. Coming up on Triangle Time, we've got Kim Gordon playing Not Today from the album Play Me. These are all caps words, by the way. Yeah. I'm DJ Pizza Delivery. 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

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I'm DJ Pizza Delivery, and here's what you've been listening to. You were just listening to Stereo Lab with their song Transmuted Matter from Instant Holograms on Metal Film. Before that, you heard Maria Somerville with her song Garden from the album Luster. Maria is from Ireland, and I love that about her. Before that, you were listening to Dry Cleaning with their song Hit Me in the Head from the album Secret Love. And starting off the set, Kim Gordon with Not Today from Play Me. 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And here is Gasoline by Buck Meek from the album The Mirror.

It's Triangle Time, and I'm DJ Pizza Delivery. And here's what you were just listening to. You were just listening to Los Bichos with Let Me Cook You from the album Talkie Talkie. Before that, Shannon and the Clams with The Moon Is in the Wrong Place. And that is from an album with the very same name. Before that, Broken Social Scene, Not Around Anymore, from their album, Remember the Humans. Starting off the set, Gasoline by Buck Meek, from the album, The Mirror. Coming up next, we're going to listen to The Would-Be Goods with Don't Come Crying to Me, from their album, Tears Before Bedtime. Woo! 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I'm DJ Pizza Delivery, and thank you so much for listening to Triangle Time. Here's The Would-Be Goods with Don't Come Crying to Me.

Triangle time. Triangle time. I'm DJ Pizza Delivery, and what were we just listening to? You were just listening to Jose Gonzalez with Against the Dying of the Light from the album of the same name. Before that, we were listening to Lisa O'Neill, who is also from Ireland, with her song Mother Jones, and that's from a release called The Wind Doesn't Blow This Far to the Right. Before that, Nico Case with Rusty Mountain from the album Neon Gray Midnight Green. And then starting off the set is the Would-Be Goods with Don't Come Crying to Me from Tears Before Bedtime. Cool. Coming up next on Triangle Time, we're going to listen to a single from The Twirlies. And the song is called Wait Until Tomorrow. 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

with Acceptable Experience. Before that, Ted Leo with January Song. Before that, Superchunk with Is It Making You Feel Something? Before that, The New Pornographers with Votive. And starting off that generous set, Twirlies with their single, Wait Until Tomorrow. That is about it for this episode of Triangle Time. I love you so much. I love you so much. I have been DJ Pizza Delivery, and now it's time for us to get in that fast car with Tracy Chapman. Thank you so much for listening today, and I wish you all the best. Let's go get in the fast car with Tracy. Enjoy.

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And in that last set, we heard Cantoma's Under the Stars on Leng. That was the Lex remix. Asher gave us Fizzy on 2020 Vision. That was the Felix Dickinson remix. Lola's Wax the Van on Jump Street. That was the John's Dub mix. Sly Mongoose gave us Bad Pulse on Mule Music. That was the Padded Cell remix. Wolfie versus Projections gave us Return of Starlight on Permanent Vacation. And DJ Thomas from the Wicked Crew in the Bay Area gave us No Hassle from the Man on Peace Feast. 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

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And since our last break, we've heard Pacwa's Late Train on Claremont 56. Swollen Members gave us Too Hot on Battle Axe. Noodlemen gave us Starlight on Color. That was the Eddie C. dub. Still Going gave us the Still Going theme on DFA. Matt Early and Lee Jeffries gave us Tribute to Flowers on Sonic Wax. Blaze gave us My Beat on True. That was the Derek Carter remix. And, of course, that last song was the Talking Heads. That was the Rahan remix of Girlfriend is Better on Music de Belaris. And this is just a reminder that you're getting all this on Freeform Radio, 90.3 FM KFFP LP Portland, 98.3 FM KFFD LP Beaverton, and streaming worldwide at freeformportland.org. 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

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In the last set, we heard Trevor Vikas and Andrew Lozano's Burning Up on Housetown, Una Doll's Let the Light In on All Day I Dream, Ray Meng and Foolish Felix gave us Who Said Boogie on Eskimo, Push 79 gave us Arpeggio Life on Clone, and that last track was Disco Kane's Back-to-Back on Zoom. 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

trip to Africa. I was supposed to stay there 3 months, and I stayed 2 years because I wanted to live among the people and find out just how they lived and about the drums especially.

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And since our last break, we've heard Spooks Feel Up on Disorient with a ton of dope sampling of Nina Simone. We heard Deadbeats give us Humdrum on Space Hopper. Fresh and Low gave us Fever Tension on Black Vinyl. Isolay's remix of Recluse's Cardiology on Playhouse. Blaze gave us If You Should Need a Friend on Quark. Terra Nova Experiences La Rhapsodia on Patina Sky. And that last tune was Carrie Chandler's Bar of Time. That was the Foremost Poets Instrumental on NRK. And as I like to remind you, you are on Freeform Radio, 90.3 FM KFFP LP Portland, 98.3 FM KFFD LP Beaverton, and streaming worldwide at freeformportland.org. Where am I being true?

what comes, what comes, what comes, what comes, what comes, what comes, what comes, what comes, what comes, what comes, what comes, what comes, what comes, what comes, what comes, what comes, what comes, what comes, what comes, what comes, what comes, what comes, what comes, what comes, what comes, what comes, what comes, what comes, what comes, what comes, what comes, what comes, what comes, what comes, what comes, what comes, what comes, what comes, what comes, what comes, what comes, what comes, what comes, what comes, what comes, what comes, what comes, what comes, what comes, what comes, what comes, what comes, what comes, what comes, what comes, what comes, what comes, what comes, what comes, what comes, what comes, what comes, what comes, what comes, what comes, what comes, what comes, what comes, what comes, what comes, what comes, what comes, what comes, what comes, what comes, what comes, what comes, what comes, what comes, what comes, what comes, what comes, what comes, what comes, what comes, what comes, what comes, what comes, what comes, what comes, what comes, what comes, what comes, what comes, what com

To close out today's show, we heard Round 3 featuring Tiki Man. That was Acting Crazy on Main Street. New York Thunder gave us My Definition on Aroma. That was the Mayaku mix. Don Moss gave us Bosch on Dust. And this tune that's closing us out is Phase Action's Prisoner of Love on Phase Action. That's the Eric Duncan remix. I want to thank everyone for joining me on this journey. This has been a live recording from The Loft, and I'm your host, Cameron. 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

on the web worldwide at freeformportland.org. So, okay, today's show, this is DJ Cowboy Pilot, and I'm still getting used to that, and I'm with Knights of Wheelhorse, and today we're playing some Western music because I'm going to a wedding in Wyoming. Maybe a cowboy wedding, who knows? We'll find out anyway. I mean, And so we are starting this whole show out with Something's Always Wrong with Toad the Wet Sprocket from their Dulcinea album.

So that was Boxcars with Honky Tonk Masquerade with Joe Eli. And that would have been from 1978. And there's also Guitar Town with Steve Earle. And that would have been from the, let's see, album would have been Guitar Town, yeah. And that was 1986. Okay, and also was Easy From Now On with Emmylou Harris from Quarter Moon in a 10-Cent Town from 1977, when 10 cents was actually something. So also we had White Horse with Chris Stapleton, and that would have been from the 2023 album Higher, his album. And we started out with the Toad the Wet Sprocket, and that would have been Something's Always Wrong from their Dulcinea album. Toad the Wet Sprocket being from Monty Python, that's where they came up with that goofy name. All right, so in the background you're listening to the 310 to Yuma, and that would be Marco Beltrami. I have a thing about Yuma. It's kind of horrible. Anyway, well, maybe some people like it, but not me. All right.

So that was Cowboy Take Me Away with the Chicks from their Fly album for Rum. 1999, the Chicks being the Dixie Chicks once upon a time, but then they decided to be just the Chicks. There's also Hippies and Cowboys with Cody Jinks, and that would be from their 2010 album, Less Wise. Also was Wild Mountain Montana Skies with John Denver and Emmylou Harris. And that was for Rum, It's About Time, and that would have been in 1983. So, okay, started out with Top Rolls Down with the McClymonts, and that would be Country Road Trip for Rum, 2014. All right, so in the background, you're listening to Django with Louis Bacalov from the original motion picture soundtrack, Django.

So, better, it's about that time again, better early than never. 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Hey, this is DJ Cowboy Pilot, Knights of Wheelhorse, and we are doing this Bighorn Jamboree right now. And what you just heard was How Was I to Know with Reba McEntire. And that would have been from her album from 1996, What If It's You? And also was Fastest Girl in Town with Miranda Lambert. And that would have been from her album For the Record from 2011. So also we had Hole in My Head with the Chicks from their Fly album from 1999. And Where the Green Grass Grows with Tim McGraw from his 1997 album, Everywhere. So we started this whole thing out with REM, one of my kind of standbys, and that was Wolves Lower with their, it was their Chronic Town album, and that would be from 1982. All right, so anyhow, in the background, we're listening to The Good, The Bad, and The Ugly Western Movies, and that would be Hollywood Studio Orchestra.

Hey, Cowboy Pilot here. And what you just heard was Duck and Cover with Glenn Phillips from his, 2005 album, Winter Pays for Summer. Well, yeah. And also we had Shotgun Willie with Willie Nelson from Shotgun Willie album, which would have been in 1973. And then there was The Woods with The White Buffalo from Hogtied Revisited. This guy's from Oregon, too. I read about him. 2009. Okay. Also, was Whiskey Fever with Dorothy. And that would be Rock is Dead from 2016. So, okay, we started out with the Curse the Sky with Cody Jinks. Yeah, he kind of does stuff like that. And that would be his Less Wise album from 2010. Yeah, he has commentary about all kinds of stuff like wildfires and bad weather and so on. And social fun. Anyhow, okay. So right now, in the background, you're listening to Wide Open Western Skies with the Wild West Gang, Western Music Instrumental.

Hey, that was Rollin' Free with Johnny Cash, the Unmistakable, and that would be Little Faust and Big Halsey. Original soundtrack, and that was from 1971. Also was When the Word Was Thunderbird with Billy Joe Shaver, who apparently wrote a whole bunch of stuff that other people used. And that would be the essential Billy Joe Shaver from 1970. So also was Waymore's Blues with Waylon Jennings from the essential Waylon Jennings from 1975. So then there was Constant Craving with Katie Lang from her Live by Request album, live. That would be 2001. Ugh, live drives me crazy because there's clapping and cheering all the time, and I don't really want to do that unless I'm there. Anyhow, also, just a minor annoyance that can be dealt with. Anyhow, so we started out with Midnight Ride with Orville Peck, Kylie Minogue, and Diplo. From the Midnight Ride single, 2024. Alright, so right in the background right now is a Dead Man's Hand. Well, hopefully it's not a live man's hand. Anyway, that would be, well, the hand would be dead. Anyway, it could be attached still. They don't really specify. Anyway, that would be Wild West Gang, Western Music, Instrumental.

Hey, Cowboy Pilot here, and I believe we're going to wrap this thing up, but first, what you just heard, was Poncho and Lefty with Towns Van Sant from Rear View Mirror, 1993. And that would have been, let's see, 1993, like I said. And so before that was Twinkle Twinkle with Margot Price from the Her, That's How Rumors Get Started. And that would have been 2020. Ooh, more recently. So, all right, we also had Dimebag with Cross Canadian Ragweed. Okay, cross, like what? Like cross the border? Anyhow, that was in 2005. That was Garage, their Garage album. All right, so also we had Crooked Teeth with Zach Bryan. I think I went to his bar in Nashville. Anyhow, that's from Dark Americana, Gothic Country, and that would have been for Rum, not 2020. So, okay, we started out with that. Speaking of Goth Americana, Dark Americana, and Gothic Country, it was, a lot of this is Gothic, well, some of it's Gothic, some of it is called Outlaw Country, which is just a little edgier than the usual, oh well, my baby left me type stuff, and sometimes not though, and it isn't all, because I don't think that John Denver is goth or outlaw country, but a lot of this is. So, anyhow, we're going to, let's see, in the background first things first, we have Fiddle Around on a Saturday Night with Wild West Gang Western Music instrumental, and we're going to finish off with that John Denver, not the goth John Denver, but the real John Denver, and that would be interesting, actually. Rhymes and Reasons, John Denver's greatest hits. So, okay, this has been DJ Cowboy Pilot, Knights of Wheelhorse, and I hope I survive this cowboy wedding. We will see. Maybe I can go riding some horses or go to a dude ranch or do something like that, but we'll see. Anyhow, see you later. Bye.

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1: 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This is Stereo Sorcery, and I'm your host, Black Milk. 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

You've just heard Sata by Buzu Baju. Before that, we heard Aquarius by Waldeck, and we started this hour with Grasshopper's remix of Don't Stop the Dance by Brian Ferry. 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Let's dive back into dub music with crunch dub version of Squeeze Dogs by Moskowicz Dance Band.

You've just heard People of Yoruba by Josh Shaka and Mad Professor. Before that, we heard Pachi Man and his track In a Fashion, Ska Pressure by Dubmatics, and we started the segment with Squeeze Dogs, Crunch Dub version, by the Moskovich Dance Band. You're listening to Freeform Portland, my name is Black Milk, and today I'm guiding you through the enchanting world of dub music in a special dub version episode of my show Stereo Sorcery. Now we're moving on to deeper, more electronic sound of dub, starting with Delhi Kathmandu by Hightone.

Now, sir,

0: That was a dub version of Pink Floyd's The Great Gig in the Sky, performed by Easy Star All Stars and remixed by Dubphonic for 2010 Pink Floyd tribute album Dubbier Side of the Moon. Before that, we heard Jungle Trees dubbed by Manasse, Wrong dubbed by Amami and Mad Professor, and we started the section with Delhi Kathmandu by Hightone. You're listening to Stereo Sorcery on Freeform Portland, and I'm your host Black Milk. Let's dive back into dub music, starting with Righteous Dub by Long Beach Dub All Stars and reggae legend Barrington Levy.
1: Yeah.

It's just like a black hole, you know what I'm saying? You just like expand in the universe. Yeah, musically. And yeah, digging it. So yeah, I'm now gonna go get full spectrum sound analysis out back. Right, back to you in a bit.

You've just heard Looking at You Dub by Nightmares on Wax and Adrian Sherwood, another dub legend. Before that, we heard Dave Watts, aka King Elman, and his track The Loop Jerk, Shuck Dub by R.L. Burnside, and we started the segment with Lit Dub by French producer iCube. 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Let's dive back into the music with pioneers of German dub called Rhythm and Sound and their track King in My Empire.

See, so if you link it, see, the herb is for your meditation. And when you are ready, you can see wide, and a wider scope. And true, you can see wide, you can see God. And true, you can see God. Only we are getting to God if we put it true.

spiritual. Most of the things we read that it will come from out of the Bible. 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

That was a dub version of Kraftwerk's Autobahn from 2025 tribute album Kraft Dubwerk by Kid Local and Soul Sugar. Before that, we heard Alma Dub by Alma Magreta and Bass Heavy Reefer Max by Horsepower Productions. Shout out to my friend Marcello for sending it my way. Opening this section was King in My Empire by Rhythm and Sound, also recommended to me by Marcello. 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

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Before that, we heard dub version of Five Man Army by Dillinger and Trinity, and East of River Nile by Augustus Pablo. 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My name is Black Milk, and it was a pleasure selecting and listening to all those dub tracks with you. I will be back to the airwaves in 2 weeks on Tuesday from noon to 2 p.m. with a brand new episode of Stereo Sorcery. Today, I leave you with a jazz version of dub classic, King Tubby Meets the Rockers Uptown by Umberto Eco and Toy Toy, released in 2024. Have a great rest of your day, and until the next time.

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0: Hey, it's Breezy with you on Freeform, and yeah, we started off like that today. 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
1: Brother, we have to find a way to get on top our hurting. The way we take our pain and make a church of it. Call it coping, call it worship. 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Wicked and bad, big and broad-chested. 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

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I said I'd call on Thursday, but I never. 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I swear I almost broke through last night.

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They built one in Stockport, a reincarnated insurance headquarters, now an Indian restaurant. And the possibilities are endless. If you can imagine it, it can exist. Imagine what the pharaohs could have done with a 4-day working week and a 3-finger Twix.

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And that's Los Piranhas con mi burrito sabanero voy directo al matadero. For that, Conjunto Ecuador with Maya de Mole, Anthony Smirak, The Great Pyramid of Stockport, and for that was Joshua Dehan with Brother.

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1: DJ Breeze B on Freeform at Negros to Moria with a song called Take a Sip. Before that, Demis Vassilio. After All, we had Antonio Carlos and Yokafi, Adrian Young, Ali Shahid Muhammad with Take Medo Pake. And before that, Orchestra Pacifico Tropical Fantasma.
2: 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They want to raise the stakes.

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Welcome to the divided states, land of the thief, home of the slaves. They wanna raise the stakes, so they killed all the dreams and they danced on the grave. Another country,

Their Chic Youth with Some Like a Dread. Before that, the Heaven Singers, Roster Dreadlocks, Ana Tiju, Vinos y Vinilos. We had Irreversible Entanglements featuring El Lado Negro with Juntos Vencemos. And before that, Brother Ali, Another Country.

PJ Breeze with you on Freeform. That's Aldous Harding with One Stop. Before that, Water Baby, Memory Be a Blade. Amut Adonis Adonis with Sally Marino. And we had Alton Gun, Benim Yarim. From their album Hogar, here's Tanarwen.

This Freeform Portland, San Isidro with Como Yo Te Veo. Before that, from a Sublime Frequencies compilation of 78 RPM gems from India, that was Indranil Bhattacharya. We had Mohammed Alasan Karso with Mafalawan, and Tanaro and Abba Malik before that.

she was the one.

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That's Layla McCalla, Give Yourself a Break, from the Steve Albini version of In on the Killtaker, Fugazi's 23 Beats Off, Arab Strap Blood, and Band of Horses, The Funeral. 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

dirt roads there with the old sounds. Before that, Lightning Stills closed down the bar. Margot Gurion, Love Songs. And Dylan Running Crane with Did He Die Yet? It's almost the top of the hour. This has been DJ Breezy with you. I'm usually on every other Friday morning with On the Port, but Freeform Portland's here for you 24 hours a day, 365, so keep it tuned to 90.3 or 98.3 or freeformportland.org. How about Bill Callahan, Jim White, Rock Bottom Riser? 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

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I'm your humble galactic host, DJ Space Cadet, here to bring you songs that remind me of space, time, and all the people that inhabit those spaces in between. 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I'm feeling somewhat nostalgic and somewhat a feeling of reconnecting with the past in some way, and I want to play some songs that remind me of that, but first I want to get as far out as humanly possible and get cosmic with you. Can you handle that? 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I am DJ Space Cadet, and this is Space Age Bachelor Pad.

Tutto è santo. 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Tienilo bene in mente.

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1: 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She climbed down from the tree next day. God bless her.
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That last song was the latest, the greatest. That was David Berman and Silver Jews off of their pivotal LP American Water. That was People. Before that, we had Wilco with Via Chicago. And before that, we had OOIOO with Moss Trumpeter. And with the ginormously important message from the books, that's Nick Zamuto and Paul DeYoung, hailing from New York City. That was Take Time to take time and feel your body and feel your place in the world and feel yourself elevated out of reactionary and just anger and angry thinking. Great song. Before that, we had Javelin with a sampled masterpiece. That was Estevez. And if you're just tuning in, I'm DJ Space Cadet. Welcome to my show. This is Space Age Bachelor Pad, a show where we transcribe the rhythms of the universe and try to make something to translate that into pleasurable music for your ears. We're right now in my portable Space Age bungalow, floating in the cosmic void, trying to understand what it is that makes people so beautiful. And it is sometimes really hard, especially in times where people are facing such scarcity and such unknown times. It's hard to see the good in people sometimes, but I'm here to remind you that there's so much good in people and that you gotta keep trying. You gotta have hope. You gotta have love. You gotta do something that is so outside of yourself that it might even scare you or something along the lines of that. But what do I know? I'm just a lonely DJ floating out in space somewhere. We're gonna be playing some more, I would call this a rock / alt country playlist. Feeling nostalgic, thinking of home and what home means, and do we have a place to return to? And if we do, where is that place for you? Can you see yourself being there amongst many? And where, what does that feel like? Does it feel like everything? Does it feel like nothing? Does it feel like both in equal breaths? That's what I'm trying to figure out here. You are listening to Space Age Bachelor Pad. I am DJ Space Cadet, and we're going to play some more songs for you. This next song is The Decibels with I Thought You Wanted to Know.

That was Freakwater with My One Desire. Before that, we had Rolling Along by Lucinda Williams. And before that, we had A Street That Rhymes at 6 a.m. by Norma Taniga. And before that, we had Wednesday off their album last year, Bleeds, that was Townies. And before that, we had The Hold Steady with Sequestered in Memphis. And to start things off, we had The Decibels with I Thought You Wanted to Know. And thank you for listening. You are listening to Freeform Portland. I'm DJ Space Cadet, and this is Space Age Bachelor Pad. We are currently floating in space, and I'm trying to transcribe what I am feeling at the current moment with it. It's a certain mix of nostalgia, a certain mix of melancholy, the kind of melancholy that feels almost so vaguely familiar that it's intoxicating, and it feels comfortable, and it feels like a long-lost friend, kind of like visiting your hometown and seeing somebody you haven't seen in maybe 10 or 20 years and just wondering where where your separate trips went. And that's kind of the vibe for this show for me today. Although I am all alone out here in space currently, I feel connected to my home and my place and my people. And I think about, from time to time, the people that have come and gone out of my life and what they're doing, and if they think about me as much as I think about them, and if they ever have space to think about reconciling a past version of me or a past version of them that is part of us growing together. And I think about certain things of old friends that I've lost contact with, or family members that I don't talk to anymore, and I wonder what it is that's holding me back from that. Or maybe you wonder this too, and it's this inherent sense of guilt and pride and ego that really holds us back and keeps us chained down with these sort of whips that hold us back from truly reconciling a powerful reconnection to the loving sensation of just feeling together with somebody. And I don't know if I'm making sense to everyone out there. I hope I'm making sense to someone out there, but this goes out to everyone in my hometown of Ukiah, California. If you're listening to this, I send all the love and adoration in the world and wish for you to be doing as best as humanly possible. You're listening to Freeform Portland. This is Space Age Bachelor Pad, and I am DJ Space Cadet.

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